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0: 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Still locked down to the greatest, ever and greatest, ever radio station in Kumasi, the biggest wire, 102.5 FM. Collectively with my people on TikTok, we are bringing you the three shot show. Yeah, Destination 3 AM. Say goodbye.
1: Three shots.
0: Yeah, clowns alive. Three shows come your way every Monday, 12 a.m. to 3 a.m. 3 hours of non-stop energy, music and more, entertainment, everything. So, yeah, I get a bear of price, of course, for crying a more professional way, you understand. Today marks to be the 18th day of May 2026. How you doing? And for that TV free and out of pay. Me and my chilo studio is in the bummer off at 17. We'll find it that same. Didn't think I'd mean that. Catch him. Didn't think I'd mean that. No pay. Didn't think I'd mean that. Oh yeah, Juma. And I say, oh yeah, Juma. Juma, you almost two types. Juma, you almost two types. Oh yeah, Juma. I say, oh yeah, Juma.

as we always do, we bring you the special question on the show, talking point, that we listen to more music. We come back, pick some calls. Now, BB, so it might come in a more professional way, you understand. So if you are listening to YFM this morning, I'm giving this question,

3, I'm asking on the show. What's that one thing I will hear this year with X till now? We need to cry. Yeah. One bad thing. I'm not talking about a good thing, yeah? One bad thing. We hear this year with X, but then till now, we need to cry. Yeah. Till now, we're going to cheer that. What's that one bad thing? I want more TikTok, you know, so you can also send your messages. I'll be reading them for you, yeah? 0246-807-545. You're live on TikTok, _CapsSBN. Yeah, you can join the feed right now. I'm chilling until you baby. Today, I'm asking on the talking point today. What's that one thing, oh, yeah, this you, X, till now? Unima de cry, yeah. What's that one thing I hear the COX till now? Unima de cry, yeah. I'm not picking calls. More and more friend, Munyambo today. Munyam picking calls this year. One is like 1:30 thereabout. I'll be picking some calls, yeah. But for now, for what's our voice notes in the bra? It shouldn't exceed 30 seconds. SMS and so on the bar, I'll be reading them for you when the time is due. Yeah, 0246-807-545. Then I'll hear the COX till now. Oh, na de cry, yeah. A damn bonnie pa, not talking about a good thing. At the bonnie ben pa, na edit TRX. At now, unima de cry, yeah. 0246-807-545. Still live with the biggest why. Let's go! 1025 FM. I'll be back in the GPM. 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

0: 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Jack, I'm still live, baby. Let me catch you. I'm playing two music. Let's talk on your radio, yeah? We are transferring live from the heart of Kumasi. I want your MT Junction. I want you to do your math for you, understand? These are three shots, yeah? What is exactly like 3 a.m.? I'll leave you. The show comes your way every Monday from 12 a.m. to 3 a.m. They will say goodbye. My name is SB and DJ. You can come deny God, yeah? I'm being your rough rider. Jack, question number two, Gano. I'm a Zalabang. 0246807545. I was asking on the talking point today. Yeah, can we say, what's that one thing? One bad thing. One bad thing. I'm on TikTok, Mr. Mokamo. One bad thing. Oh, yeah. At you now, X. Unini Jai. We want to cry. Yeah. One bad thing. I'm not talking about the good things you did for your ex. No, I'm not talking about that. One bad thing. Oh, yeah. Oh, yeah. Oh, yeah. Echero X. X and who actually that one button share with me 0246 807 545 0246 807 545. Yeah, you can call me right now. Near didn't come on 0246. The messages I'm getting here, and I know the 0246 807 545. Hello, good morning.
1: Morning.
0: Yeah, class labe. Drop runner. Taxi on. I say we are now on a main for. What's it? Nice. And I agree you are cashy out too. Big time. Now, Jack, what's that one thing now? Oh, yeah, yeah. Till now, X and want to cry. Eh? Oh, girlfriend, and now for two. No, watch your mummy and nuna. Hey, Jack. Uncle Evia. Now, then I'll cut it that down. Then I'll cut that down. Hey,
2: let's go.
0: Jack, one of Bonham. 0246807545. What's that one thing? Oh, yeah, till now, oh, ex. Oh, not the cry, yeah. Only Jai, well, not the one bad thing. I'm not talking about the good things, yeah. One bad thing until now. Oh, yeah, the chill, ex. Well, who actually? That question I'm asking on the talking point today. I have a lot of messages here. I'll be reading them. But for now, what they're framing, yeah. Messages and Mary reading later. 0246807545. Hello, good morning.
3: Morning.
0: Yeah, class love, eh? Jack Tiazon and Co. Kim Radio said to no mommy, why? What's that one thing I eat? Oh, too bad. Okay, let's pick the next caller. Hello, good morning.
4: Yeah, good morning.
0: Yeah, good evening, baby. I'm very free.
4: That's your kind of free phone
0: call, no. Patrick Frozen. Kwampoku, eh, we need Kwampoku CIU. Jack, oh nice. Tia's name, queer name. What's that one bad thing that you did to your ex? Till now, we're not to cry.
4: My girlfriend and I'm not here. We discover a few. This can see a girl, no. Only two months can continue first canoe. That case is in the only book we say, I'll see me Chinese can ask, continue and Chinese can ask, and I'm in the term that say.
0: It is scanning a team on them. Now, once we're trying to say, I don't know what I'm trying to say. Yeah, thank you very much for calling. Obviously, on the Sika, the Sika Befi. Now, girl, ni nim Sika Kro, but on no nim Sika Kro. Till now, and one at Tio Montem. Next caller, hello, good morning. Jack, who didn't make your friend free?
1: Hello?
0: Hello?
1: Yeah, good morning.
0: Good morning. Your name and where you calling me from?
1: My name is Essien. I'm calling from Kenya.
0: Your name is Essien?
1: Efia.
0: Efia, nice one. Oh, I'm glad. I'm glad you're a girl. What's that one? Emaria, you deserve Efia. My bad things, baby. But how do you back on a catcher? What's that one bad thing you did to your ex? Till now, I'm going to Efia?
1: Yes.
0: Me too. Edos won tin I am no.
3: Oh.
0: Efie timan ko organe. Me se imano.
2: Let's go.
0: Oh my days. You still live on Y1025 FM. What's that one bad thing, eh? You did in your relationship with your ex. Till now. Well, who are the cry, eh? Me and my people on TikTok collectively, we are bringing you the Three Shot Show live on Y1025 FM. You can also join the conversation 0246807545. What is that one bad thing? Oh, X, oh, yeah, channel. Till now, we need to cry, yeah. 0246807545. From CC, I didn't come on. What is that one bad thing? The monkey can there. Me who is there bad? The monkey can me who is there bad? I think the lines keep dropping, but you can still call 0246807545. Mama, the message is in the bang. I appreciate you all. 0246807545 0246 80

0: Hello, good morning. Yeah, good evening, baby. I'm firm free.
1: Rich, I don't
0: know. If I say Rich.
1: Rich Aroma.
0: Rich has a aroma.
1: Rich Aroma.
0: Rich, you have seen your queen. What's that one bad thing? Till now, ex, you man to cry. I think I'll pick my final caller then. Let me kind some one or two messages, then we go back to the music, okay? You're still live on Y1025 FM. Three Show is everyone.

Okay, this says her name is Thelma. Thelma TM Free Santase. Thelma said, hey, Debbie, mommy, feminine, I'm kind of here. Thelma said, she slept with. Hey. my home is. She slept with her boyfriend's brother. Hey! Your boyfriend's brother. Thelma. Hello, good morning. Yeah, Tia, so you're creating. What's that one bad thing? I'll hear Tia X.

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3: I'll do it. Wherever you are, just go to us. He has been more than good to us. Erati, only here in Edini. Sieka, sieka, adajeva boy. I just want you to celebrate God in your heart. Thank God for his goodness and his kindness. Oh, open your mouth and bless the name of the Lord this minute. Be one in a shiller at the water. Would you have to be a one of you out on check? Nation and you, I'm in it to me, send your city. And in our tumbling out, do you want to let the ashes of home? Who could just swap up to me to go to my talk? Who was school more to the Bia? Who's Yashi Grandison and Yami? I want to mama. I shall snap what you're not passing. I swear I will say you are wanting me home. So he will say, "Share be your friend." It is just by the grace. Open your mouth and just bless the name of, bless the name of the Lord. Be one. I would you share about this? Ah, maybe be here soon. Find what? Find say what? Bring out when you need end. Yes, would you share about the end of day? Would you share? Evadable shabados, I am the boss. Thank you, Jesus, for your goodness and your kindness upon our lives. And then I end your first show when you're young, Jesus.

Only an engineer, and you may have 20 and offer Papa. By a kind of year, freely may be a radiant abedra. Indeed, we are testing the goodness. You will be a one, never be a one. Just say a friendly fire and friend. There's only a woman for a beast, yes, so. Yet, so you may have

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0: And of course, that's music from Migos. This is Stefan. Y1025 FM, Rise and Shine. Good morning, good morning, good morning. I'm pretty sure everybody is doing amazing and everybody is doing good. Yes, welcome to YFM. Welcome to Rise and Shine. This is where the city wakes up. This is how the city gets ready for the day's activity. And I am your host, NYDJ, officially, Ebenezer Dongo. Yes, that's what's in the books. So maybe you want to sign me a check. Yeah, just write Ebenezer Dongo. The Dongo ends with an H, not an R. Just so when I go to the bank, they wouldn't say, oh, the name on your card and the name on the check are different. So yeah, get it right. Send the right check. Let's get the day started. But yes, coming up this morning, you're going to have your DJ Trend. You're going to get updated on all things happening around you. Some new music coming up this morning, you're going to hear as well. And yes, good music, that's what we do. So yesterday I was engaging some of my people on X, as they call it, Twitter. Yeah, Twitter. I was engaging some individuals and I was asking if any of them have been to court before. Macklin, have you been to a court before? No. Why, it's never crossed your mind to ever go to a court before. Oh. And I just want you someone say no go court. Why, it's never crossed your mind. It's crossed your mind for you to want to pass by a court before. Look what you will be asking me.
1: Yeah, just going to see the proceedings.
0: So yesterday I posted that on X. And somebody says, if you've watched any of Lil Wayne's movie, you know why you don't have to pass by the court. Just to go and observe proceedings. Because before you realize, if you're a Gina Doc, no one can say, I'll call him in the court. Oh no, it doesn't work like that. But yeah, so you are there, I'm asking. I mean, have you been to a court before? What actually took you to the law court? Like, you know, what took you there? Maybe you just went to observe some proceedings, or it was your man's room being a duco PO and now down for be an old maybe. Like, you know, how was the space? Was it intimidating? Was it quite calm? When you were like, ah, it's a deal. Like, how was it? I remember one of the first times I went to court was when Kwakese was arrested. You know, when Kwakese was arrested for smoking weed. At the KMA District Court. The whole place was packed. But yeah. So tell me, have you been to a law court before? What took you there? How was the proceedings like? How did you feel sitting in the courtroom? Maybe I was down for me, or she was down for me. Talk to me this morning. 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Find us in Kumasi. We've got three outlets in Edum opposite Topman Shoes, also in Edum opposite Malcolm, and then at PZ Taxi Rank. So you know what to do. Look out for us. We are right there in Edum. Three shops, making it accessible and making it easy for you to buy with us. Tokyo Bed says, Lanza Nashiegu, Nashiegu, Nashiegu. Kebet says we are offering you a great opportunity to win even when you are losing. Yes, there's an opportunity you only have when it's soccer chance. We say bet on 10 matches or more with odds being 1.30 odds or higher. Do so, lose out on one game, and we'll still reward you three times your stake. Always remember to bet responsibly, and do remember that terms and conditions do apply. Good morning to you, Don Juan. How are you doing this morning? I believe you are doing amazing. We want to rock.

The NBA playoffs are underway, and now you can trade every game on Kalshi. 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

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Well, it's not over yet for us this morning. We've got a couple of minutes more to go. Now, before I even do that, I need to tell you that if you're in Ghana, you are thinking of traveling to go watch the 2026 FIFA World Cup, you want to have an experience of a lifetime, then BP Soul Travel says, let's make life easy for you. You know, life can be easy sometimes, right? But sometimes we get ourselves into trouble. Like, we make things hard when they could be easy. I don't know why you want to make things difficult for yourself when it could actually be easy. 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Now, BP Soul Travel says, talk to us. 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I hope you are doing great. 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Time to strike out malaria with that world-winning hairball medicine. Yes, we are talking Kabia hairball mixture. It's a malaria, titio, typhoid fever, loss of appetite, wenumato. 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And I know a lot of the causes of enumtu ebi wa ye broken heart. 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Ma clean say ya imba ya na wa ye some way. Even though no ye djani hon juma but ne djani kwa. Nyashu ye ne ewe ye yuai. My body trinko. Shouts to you, Cassius. Somebody say, ah, so how is NS surviving? Oh, you people. Are you people serious? 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Now, once you've dealt with that, malaria is gone, you know, typhoid fever, loss of appetite. Say, well, no matter so, no be fat taste. Adam's Kitchen, say, place that order right now. Because I bet your feelings. Whatever it is you want with your meals, we've got them from the rice dishes to the bangkun, and you know, you want your noodles, spaghetti, we've got all of them. All of them. Yeah, we got all of them. Just make sure you are calling the right numbers. For our pizza menu, we've got the latest on there as well. The Aponchi pizza, the Sankofa pizza, and the Akumapa pizza. If you've not tried it, I don't know what you're waiting for. Find us today. We are at Usted Campus. And then KNUSC Ayediasi Gate. We are there. You find us at Tafu 4 Miles. There are many restaurants at Atasumansu and Ebuakwa. We have three other joints at Apachapa Station, Poku Chrome Station, Yentri Niasse. We've got a new branch at Santasi and about off Patasi Road, close to Gore Filling Station. Adam's Kitchen also has a 7-day running lounge and bar. 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
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That's Adam's Kitchen. Utubo ni wiyabede. Ube pepe bidi apawo num. Ude bosu. So pizza na me di and into them I'm following room and room maybe an pizza and in be a question has Big O Cola. 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

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I heard tomorrow ain't promised today. And I'm smoking on them flowers. Catch the bouquet.

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0: PUBG. Good morning, welcome to the mid-morning radio show. Ladies and gentlemen, you check your clock, you check your time. Mackley, are you wearing a watch? Oh, okay. You try, man. This come on, this is not even a letter. This is, hey, bro, what was the name of your watch? This what? Kasaguma ikuno munze, yeah.
1: Festina.
0: Mbeze kanu ubusi ya funze, who do it? Eh? Yenende ze?
2: Omano mutama.
0: Are people heavy on watches? Like, I think there are people who collect watches. Like, say there are people collect perfume. Yeah. Who are heavy on watch. Like,

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light there. So would you sooner say would do baby? 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

After 10 on the Met Morning Radio Show. I'm going to push it up to like 30 after 11. Yeah. What are you in a hurry to, man? Dun, dun, dun, dun, dun, dun. Well, we've got a reloaded playlist that's 100% Ghanaian music.

We have to continue. We have to work. Something's wrong with you when we say, yeah. DJ.

let's get right into it. And we've got Interactive Plot coming through in this second half of the radio show, okay? Before that, we've got great news from Bigo, okay? Now, Bigo, the Bigo Cola, you know, Bigo Fanta. Like, just mention all the sweet flavors of Bigo drinks that came on the market. Yeah, the buyer, no muji, yeah. Oh, muji, yeah. So, come on. There's no party you go with Bigo no day there, nah. Big good day, some big old squash, some big old. See, you people have embraced it with love and loyalty, and now we're proud to introduce to you the all new Bigo energy drink. 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
1: No, man, but every woman, every woman, they listen.
0: I want to ask you.
2: What would they want to ask me?
0: Your money,
2: listen. We be there here, certified. We know, say you get woman. They do that, they won't push agenda. You sign contracts. You wait, people know, okay, say you get woman. Also, we don't go grieve for that again, no. No. We almost catch half of the year.
0: The headset's not there.
2: They come.
0: That's it. Side, no problem. Good morning to I don't know the name, but there's someone who has sent us a thank you placard. It was a weekend, you know, worry. You know, on sa placard normal yeah, Charlie. Thank you, like Mr. and Mrs. So we Mr. and Mrs. watch it yeah
1: though. Send it to YFM line.
0: So that
1: yeah, see.
0: I mean, if your wife is a ye girl, no man knows. Your wife is a ye boy, no man knows. Mama, come on, busy him declare, Charlie.
2: If you are saying, don't even make any assumptions. Say it right, say facts. From now on, it's facts only.
0: Show him, but let me feel so. Ladies and gentlemen, They say that the listeners they wanna back. No, not wanna back. Then they my back.
2: Say
0: if we just decide say go gang up.
2: So like, what do they want to
0: show? No, mummy, I'm show no so. I know, mummy, I'm show.
2: Hey, meow.
0: Oh, but let me be sure. Say ask you say Charlie, your woman they listen. Oh,
2: your wife they listen.
0: You say. But like, ask you question, you no answer.
2: Your wife they.
0: So you do not get any right to ask.
2: How they make you move?
0: Marcus, you see what the boy do? So I have by a say, Yemek Castle radio, so they ain't listeners. See what the boys they do. How we go get listeners?
2: You self see you, the, you don't make your wife listen. Who they will make it listen?
0: I say show there. Yeah, drink your back. You get it. You know, we all on our mind be one on the radio show. Your bad say naturally yourself. I mean, niggas they won't do niggas. You say business, why is your wife not listening?
2: You be so.
0: I said my wife now attesting man.
2: What test of the
0: same? Yeah. Say girl now we in a shishaho.
2: Oh no, before shishaho. So.
0: Hey.
2: Oh,
0: cause. Hey, going at me?
2: Oh, cause this is.
0: Going at me?
2: No. Yeah, no. Yeah, cause some of girl here. No. And money that's how grow.
0: Going at me? Hey. Yo, bro, I'm going. Today we're not getting to act. Bro, I'm going.
2: Just say no before fro. Unia.
0: Oh.
2: So I also know before she show.
1: That make why you know.
2: Aside the wife for Chino. Gabe you testing say I didn't see na I'm on the wife for intie. But I get no testing on the she show. Which means Oriam.
1: Oh.
2: Intie na I'm on the wife for intie radio no.
0: Ah.
2: Yeah.
1: Sano kind.
2: That's what you just said.
1: Pepper no.
0: I don't talk so.
2: No. We say get off for on the she show. Now she show say we

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1: You see, by this time people take this thing serious. Bro,
2: 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On our hassle and out.
1: Radio
2: you know, you said about
1: young people. Cancer Lake View is so my saying I'm picking course in it. 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Rap Father, CJ Ray, Sunsuma Hofe, Osoma is also performing. 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I got to say shouts to OP. OP war, as right? You are making your day. No more chat to me, so no say you are making your day. Make you not do so, eh? Make you not do so. It's a mid-morning radio show.

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0: House, The Pink Party. Chemo, Charlie, he hold me down and I'll forever be grateful. You know, say since you show me to soccer bet and they see great, talking of good cash out, fast payout, high odds and total odds accumulation, bro, it they go on for this side. Charlie, that be high for day. I be you know that, bro, soccer bet they do the most. Then my interface they catch me. Smooth navigation and easy access to all the sports games through any virtual games you choose.
1: SoccerBet has all you need as a punter. 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This advertisement has been vetted and approved by the Gaming Commission of Ghana. 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Gaming can be addictive.

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2: Now, to all of you people, my name is already. We'll see Antoine Compacho. It's a music radio station. Let's talk more music. Well, we're gonna go to, we've got Afro Mashup coming to you on the radio, yeah. And later in today, let's see if we can push in trivia or so. Don't say yes, don't say no. It's the mid-morning radio show. Name is Pap J007. Happy my favorite people. I got my clean and Kitia and then DJ Cassius. This is what our 11 o'clock sounds like.

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You can also trade on who wins each series, the conference finals, and the championship. 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

And that's how we get to wrap up on Afro Mashup here on that legendary level, right? Yeah, on that legendary note. Yeah, shouts to the man. I put it to Mati. Legendary Kwame Dinkrah. Yeah, music is title bracket. Brings us up to 34 minutes after 11. Now, what about Vienna City Kumasi? 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Kumasi to, you go find us, Edum, Boss FM, Family Plaza Building, Boss FM side, Honomna, Ohona, Kennedy Digital Satellite War, and then Patase, Adum House, first floor near Police Depot. You find us there. Call us in 0207-653-031, 0207-653-031, and also 0244-385-128, 0244-385-128. Fridays are for Check City, because with the level I'm up, it's called Check Friday. Yeah. I got to say shouts to the team at Check City. I will be doing the most, yeah. And we love the new thing on Friday. Now, Friday is what we're doing. 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And this is across all three branches, Edum Santase and KNEST. 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Now, this promo is also available for walk-ins and delivery services, okay? So go ahead on Fridays. It's just Fridays, okay? It's just Fridays. 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

0: Well, time check is 40 minutes after 11 on the mid-morning radio show. And I've got a conversation coming up with reps from San Cablo Electrical Cables. San Cablo Electrical Cables. Gentlemen, good morning. Good morning. Welcome to IFM. Everybody go talk some. Good morning and welcome to IFM.
1: Good morning. Good morning.
0: Can you get closer to the microphone? Yeah. Good. Anyhow, you don't go on, whether you don't flow chi, you don't flow bleh, like anyhow, Jack.
1: We're active.
0: No worries. You see where this thing go pass. But let's get into it. San Cablo. When we say San Cablo, it's San Cablo. And then I can't want some.
1: Okay, your Kasan Kablo, cable, a big amount. It has been existence since 2022.
0: Okay,
1: I feel I didn't see a person go for the pie or my
0: okay. And see, cable, beer, and a San Cablo.
1: Yeah, cable, your friend is San Cablo. Cable, papa, Eddie, I hear Juma, San Cablo. No other cable apart from San Cablo.
0: Okay.
1: And then a cable like GSA, Ghana Standard Authority for Ajiatum. And Energy Commission, so Ajiatum. So a cable papa there, San Cablo.
0: So that part is very important because Matisse can say Ghana made. And I was a month for that. Ghana there, you sure say the thing go good. But so, what can say it's a standard authority, Energy Commission approved there, now you say. Now there's the fire resistant. Because fire resistant is the same.
2: Fire retardant.
0: It's the same.
1: Fire resistant. Mostly no, it's a jato baby and electrical force. It is a cable no. Your adibia the akai cable no one say it just suma within a space of 0.06 seconds.
0: Wow.
1: Yeah.
2: Less than a second.
0: Wow. So it is not, it not be say muff.
1: Recently,
2: we had a workshop.
1: Workshop for prepper assembly.
0: Okay.
1: We did an illustration. So we had about four cables.
2: Other brands and other hours. And made a comparison.
1: Exactly.
0: Okay. Yeah. Wow. That's huge.
1: Yeah.
0: That's game changing. Yeah. Like I'm saying, Charlie, you know much prepared girls, so I'm pump consumer power. And I draw then nothing when and I just the blend the shade. You know what I did talk about?
1: Yeah, yes.
0: I was like, you know,
1: yes.
0: I was like, trip power.
2: That's the beauty of our cable.
0: Uh-huh.
2: So the thing is, it's pure copper.
0: Okay.
2: 99.9999% copper.
0: Mm-hmm.
2: If we were to be able to make it 100% copper,
0: straight,
2: it is impossible. We would, and we have the highest copper standard in the country.
0: That's great
2: because we are the only local factory actually manufacturing the copper, and even some other brands buy from us, which I can't disclose their names.
0: Okay, okay.
2: Yes, so it shows our quality, our stuff. Imagine, yeah, Tom, my head, the engine, yeah,
0: okay.
2: So that's the beauty of our cable.
0: Okay, so more tone. Okay, no,
1: and now with power now, can they say cable, they say more of aluminium and then cheap power. But with ours, it's 99% copper.
0: Copper.
1: And recently, we had someone had an issue in Sunyani. Okoto electric vehicle. And Oko use other cable. But the other cable are wearing a few data.
0: Okay.
1: But so the ne charger no a share ne inuma e de power ne car na. Because ne if you be beard.
0: Okay.
1: Cable now they wear and if you
0: now one day
1: no form and we recommend the cables
0: San Cablo
1: man or the fees or the wire if you or charging a kind of unya problem
2: yes I should equate
1: and entity be brave because of copper content
2: very high copper content.
0: That's great Now you know when you say it this way it sounds like just say it be see dining fresh now. If I just say, we use sand cable and all of that. Yeah, why you feed that and all of those things? Can we still but say you rewiring and I say you bend it then.
1: Yeah, you can still buy use our cables.
0: Oh, okay.
1: So
0: okay.
1: So far as there will be your cables never free dying. Now the air I replace it with
0: air. Replace it. Yeah. Oh okay.
1: This one per se will be chia.
0: Okay. Now, is it also for sale? Because when you listen to stuff like this, I say, yeah, trauma contractors are kissing, you know, those things. Maybe normal person, you get some 2-bedroom, be 3-bedroom, be Charlie, your chamber and hall per se.
2: Oh, okay.
0: Oh, really?
2: Day for you.
0: Okay. So, you don't be like just on the last skills, yeah?
1: No.
0: Just a 50 bed unit to say, then.
2: I'm there for the people.
0: Okay. Now, how accessible? In Infinite Betor, yeah, just about one particular place, and I say, and then how do we get to buy sun cable cables?
1: Okay, so open sun cable attire. 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
1: 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They will direct you to that shop.
0: Oh, okay.
1: And there's also energy sema electricians.
0: Okay.
1: And they say you will be a friend or. Rebate system. To your electrician,
2: basically commission.
1: Yes. Basically, we talk about no now when you be buying free.
0: Okay.
1: Because yeah, dream. It's in but yeah, I just say be.
0: Okay.
1: Be rolling out this program, which is rebate system. So auto cables now, no amount, any amount of cable be able to amounting to 10,000 Ghana cedis. You stand a chance of winning 2% rebate on the 10,000 Ghana cedis.
0: Okay.
1: Yeah, be any say auto cable now. Now we your picture ascend here. Now yeah working commission now the amount. Now the Mumu number account. Me to Mumu account.
0: Okay.
1: Yeah, I feel like I farm the man. Yeah, okay. No, straight from
0: the I say,
1: yeah,
2: everybody for it.
0: Okay.
1: Just to appreciate.
0: It's auto, baby. Auto on a.
1: Maybe auto on a. On taking receipts and pictures of the cables. Mm-hmm. Or the acoustic or the edge man. Yes. Take pictures now. No one send them my.
0: Okay.
1: Say at least you want me to find your boy's name. Bam. There needs to be.
2: You have to regulate it.
0: Regulated. So, yeah. So, okay. Yeah. Okay. Is there a particular number? And I say any particular channel or.

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2: 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Come to sand cable, let us sort you out. Gentlemen, thanks for coming through. But I know you're working with a team. If you start this thing, maybe you pull Mohamed Shimo. You want to send chance to anybody, because if you miss somebody name, bro, if you go do generic shout or you go mention name. All right, let's do this.
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2: Oh, yeah, Jemoso, yeah, Jemoso.
4: So you'll be hosting his maiden program edition of the Higher Life Breakfast meeting, which will be going on the 31st of October 2026, which will be on a Saturday. So everyone is invited. Come and it will be a life transforming moment for you.
3: Nice. And the venue is Golden
2: Bean. Yes. My power not been new in the other sand cable will be provided.
4: Oh, in particular, I'm here in
2: Japan. Over there. Boy, anointing kakra. Which is well. Gentlemen, thanks for coming to. I appreciate your time here. Ladies and gentlemen, that's about it for radio today. Name is Pop J007. Also with DJ Cassius and then McLean and Kitta. Like, you know, teamwork makes the dream work. Hold somebody to get, hold someone down, show some love to someone you never know yet. Definitely will come through in your favor. Do have a great afternoon.
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1: 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And for businesses, we say think funding before projects.
2: 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Neji

0: 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I'm a label.
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And then person let's rap song. I'll beat me a rap from head to toe. I cry rap song, man. I'm from back in the day. Oh yeah, that one everybody go through rap song. Oh. 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I'll get you guys in a bit. 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

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On TikTok, OS Garden _ restaurant. 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Chop. Rap song. Today, let's do rap song. Into rap, strictly rap song. One rap song that you go feel rap from start to finish. Like, you know, from the beginning of the rap song to the end of it. Milo. Yeah, Milo. It's talking to you. Milo, all in one is such a great option for your kids. You know, we don't talk enough about how stressful it can be to figure out what nourishing breakfast or breakfast you are giving to your kids every morning for them to go to school and function properly. It's not about just getting to school, it's getting to school and being of their best, you know? That is why we're recommending for you Milo. It has a creamy, delicious taste. Kids can not get enough of that. But there's more to Milo, all in one, than that rich milky chocolatey taste. There's so much goodness in every pack. Just take a moment to read the back of the pack and see for yourself. It has important nutrients in there combined with malt for that supports energy release, cocoa for that rich taste, and milk for calcium to support them as they grow. So keep choosing Milo or Milo if you want to be very, very goofy. Yeah, so Milo all in one, specifically Milo all in one, not just for that special taste but also for the nourishing goodness. Milo, energy to go further. Are you bringing on your rap songs? Are you saying what? What are you saying? Shout to Mark Fashion Hub, everybody in there. Kim Marcus, how you doing, my buffer? All the shout outs and welcome back, Nadia. My kind of time when you have a trip. Jim Fono can jump on your trip, boy. And all the Chinese names you are giving to me, Chun Li, Jet Li, Bruce Lee. Enough about that. 0246807545. Good afternoon, Chinese man. Mr. K, you're welcome back. Minus check my flow. Sakodia D-Crime. I get into that. 0246 807 545.

This one says Armado's Fatality Flow. Now I need to actually like pay attention because it's a rap song, so I don't can you have you I need to check for clean versions because the rappers always be cussing and all of that. Well, let's start with this one. Shout out some way.

natural way they make you operate inside you. Fluff and FA is a banger, yes, I knew. If you made me, then make another Arthur. Quissy this, Quissy that. Anytime I come online, you people just the chats. If you mean inspire your faves, make you talk the facts. If I know they like, no, we ain't.

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0: people expect me to
1: do. Mr. KKKK official, I was to do those. You have Phantom at the Friday. You have song committing out to ATC. Hey, new guy by South Korea.
0: There ain't no role models. There ain't no true leaders left. So it's up to me to make sure the world knows that I'm that new guy.
2: I've made success music. I see.

0: Yeah, exude on this one. Good in the hood, my street ties. I can't say the same for you new guys. New guy, welcome back. Shout out to YNYFM 102.5. This one says, the rap song I can sing word for word is Sakodia's Revenge of the Spartans. If you add your name, your name is not part of your message. Why? Why, bro? Let me take you to Africa. Ahana Sakodia Shebo, no. I love you. I came in, you showed me some love, and I promised to build you a statue. I just realized I've played some five songs from Sakodia back to back. Started from Take It Back. And I read the messages to it. I'm K Official. This is the shout on YNYFM 102.5. How is it going? My boy Yankee says, Take It Back, Sakodia.
1: What's happening to my headphones? Okay.
0: What's happening? I played you Eminem's No Love or Willow Wayne. Your name is Mr. Raphael. As well, came through on Twitter. I have more to play on that platform. I get back to you guys. Oh, shoot. I've not been on Facebook. Oh. Yeah, this one, I'm admitting it. I have not gone on Facebook yet. Let me see. Oh, Facebook community. I'm sorry. I have your messages over here. I'll do justice to them. All right. I'm asking, rap song, I'll be to me. I rap it from word, from start to finish. I'll give the lines to us word for word without even skipping anything. Rap song. 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Say, Nkobi Fi, Nkoji Ion. Ozi Akoji Ion, that's a show, say, Abedi. Akoji Ubi Ion, that's a show, na Ion and Papa. 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So venue is Casa Lake View Resort, Lake Bosumtwi Abono, here in the Ashanti region. 30th of May 2026. Ashanti, we are 2 p.m., so make sure you get there before 2. 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To show what to my, what kind of now, Shanadi, a person, and I do see a person, why do you? 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Hey, meme bro. 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So yeah, 30th of May 2026, area 2 p.m. Lake Bosomche, Ehonieko, Casa Lakeview Resort, Clentia, Sana Fest, Nikosu Amaruba, Rafael Ba, CJ Reyes coming soon. Suma Honfe Bosoma, we'll have Kelentia himself. 60 Ghana City's regular ticket, 5K, 3K, 2K for tables. Muluku Shop near Chile Easter. Hey, did I say Easter? And Chile Salawi, Salawi, Salawi. Oh, it's always a leak, no? Leak na, okana, Easter Bawajinim. Rap song today. We're talking rap. Yeah, and I've played a lot of them. Mostly I've played more Sarkodie rap songs on the show. There's somebody here on WhatsApp says Amrado's Fatality Flow. I actually went to Google it. There's no Amrado song titled Fatality Flow. That's why I played you the new song he recorded. It's a rap song, you know. Something like that, I've forgotten the name. And I'm rather on Yumbiza. If you're an HR professional, people manager, business leader, or someone interested in how organizations achieve results through people, well, the SAM 26 conference is for you. That's CIHRM 26 conference. The Chartered Institute of Human Resource Management, Ghana, invites you to its flagship annual conference under the theme Advancing Human Resource Excellence in Ghana, Leadership, Technology and Governance. Now, the conference takes place on Wednesday 10th and Thursday 11th of June 2026 at the Alisa Hotel, North Ridge. 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The conference is here. Shaping the future of HR in Ghana. This is the shouts on why we're coming in on a Tuesday Care Official with Soundbox here till 2:30 p.m. Beyond is the Why Sports Update with Dennis Ivan Opoku. Beyond it, we'll have the Drive of Your Life with Amanda M, AJ Mensah, and DJ Bongo. Remember, they hold you down from the hour 3 to 7 p.m. exact, and then onwards we have the Y Lounge, Okwame Poku Scientific, and DJ K Bow. They hold the fort from 7 to 10 p.m. tonight. All right, and then there's more music till everything restarts in the morning from 6 a.m. NYDJ Rise and Shine, and then the mid morning radio show comes to PUBG, and a cool squad will be here, and I'll come back again. Hey. Hey, it's tonight Wednesday. And you know, Tene se ya mi en kabro funu. Hmm? Achi na en Wednesday cha mi na mave sati an opa no.
2: Ha.
0: We fi kra, we fi, we fi, we fi. Ha, the channel so how much you? We fi, we fi. Oh. Achi na mi a em.
2: No.
0: Achi na I am channel Pamela and Banu passes him. You will come here, you share my DJ con. China, China, China, Banu probably here 6 a.m. to 9 a.m. for Rise and Shine on YFM. Let's get back into the request here on the Shout on Y. I'll play songs that you, the one listening, the beautiful listener over there listening to me, is sending in. I'll have one here from Goonie Boy. I hate it when you guys don't add your names to the messages, especially when you text in. Anyway, this one says Goonie Boy Reggae. Here you go. Is it a rap song though?

the original. Hey, what you? Because I'm free, I'm going to go to the hotel.

Shout out to Y, Kia Official in charge. See, played you voice notes on the radio. If you just came in, you heard your song play. Shout out to Mala Kukwana. I wanted me to play something from Amirado with Obiabwa. I did it. Advice, Sakodi, your name is Biggest Bad. Hey, we'll pass it on. I played it for you too. One 44 is our time. Shastu Kofinti. Kofinti wants me to play a certain song. He wants me to play from Drake's new album. One of the albums from Drake Iceman, which we thought was gonna be the only album. Drake was like, peekaboo.

Hey, if you're listening to YFM, I have a question for you. Are you ready for the 2026 FIFA World Cup experience of a lifetime? Now, speaking of which, looks like the Brazilians, Brazil Kumuho and Cassano, it looks like Neymar is going to forever be their darling boy, their peach boy, their poster boy, their star boy. So they were doing the announcement. Was it yesterday? Guys, forgive me if I'm not getting the timing right. But I think it was yesterday or Sunday. They were doing the squad announcement for the FIFA 2026 World Cup. And then when they mentioned Neymar's name for about 40 seconds, the whole place... Damn. I'm about Vinicius Dinkra. I'm about just so out. Hey, how qual fans? Neymar Jr. Neymar Jr. Anyway, BP Soul Travel and Tours taking you straight to the action, stress-free, fully planned and unforgettable World Cup for you. 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

0: Now listen, man, ever since I heard this song, this guy's been crying since. Always crying. There are times that I feel like we played a song and then today they didn't cry, but it's the same sound. What up? What up? What's up, ladies and gentlemen? How you doing? Welcome to the Drive of Your Life. You're rocking with the boys, with them boys, man. We're live in the stereo from now all the way till 7 p.m. A voice of AJ Mensa together with DJ Bongo.
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0: So from now till 7 p.m. with Sabo doing the magic behind it, we present to you the Drive of Your Life here on the station for the young and super young at heart. Welcome to IFM. Just as you know, show is packed, the rituals are still intact. 4 p.m. back to more music, 5 p.m. our traffic jam. I nearly said spin up, didn't I?

Moving straight to 5A home. 5A home. Now you see, for weeks now I've been telling you about this incredible deal, and I'm not sure you've actually checked it out or you've paid attention. So you know what, today I'm gonna say it for one more time. If you don't like your washroom, it's probably because of your sink, or you don't have a mirror, or you don't have a better working shower, or your WC is taking so much water. For some of you guys, you need a whole reservoir to flush one session. Reservoir to flush one session. You need two thoughts in there, one thought here, flush. You know the go. And you see, it is not fun. You person, you know this is going to be fun. Yes. So you need to change it. There are times that you would want to do the calculation and you kind of feel like, but I'm telling you, for as low as 950 Ghana cedis, ubet me a fully aspect washroom. Just 950 Ghana cedis. And 2000 cedis in bowl.

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Motors is telling you this year, 2026, if you do vroom. You know, be every time, yeah, now I'll be numb crowns out. No. This year, if you do vroom. I know you have a bit saved in the bank, okay? Or you have some B hidden somewhere, B, you know. Yeah. You get some 50K B, some 40K B, some 60K B, 70K B. Like, you want to buy a car, but then, Oba boys, you know, a price on more born as a TT. Oba boys, you know, price no more born as a TT. Boys, you know, so much choice, eh, Jack. Hey. Vet, now Vet's the only 1.5 for win your bill. Hey, open Corolla. Say in 2017. No. Hey, and I only 17 and win your 70.

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Yes, she. And you're making me nine. Little bit of balance, yaga. Jesus. We're changing that narrative as well with M.

swap it. And I'm telling you, see, this time there's no need for you to be thinking, okay, maybe there are some hidden charges and extra cost and interest and no. Wanna prize me, wanna prize you. Then we came to do good. We are not like them.

And I'm telling you, see, this time there's no need for you to be thinking, okay, maybe there are some hidden charges and extra cost and interest and no. Wanna prize, though. Nah, we came to do good. You are not like them.

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cause maybe you need a loan. Let me help you. You need a loan. The loan they go get them, but then the issue be the collateral. Collateral be the issue. That's the banks in the West. Yeah, the banks didn't get money, nana. They tell you, any bank will tell you say they don't get money, then they lie. The banks didn't get money. The savings and loan self, kind of the money they get, but then the issue be say, you don't have a collateral.

say when I say sometimes me can move the on ma. I say I must move the moment to move as I'm in gym. Dintia, what the way Japadia on craft have brain? A safe ne say yento yento. The band say a home craft and a behon copy. 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But me say still na ubu ho na yem hyehye no. Nti mame san kire ni mu bi. 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Yem fa ne say nipa ne ntima ntua bosia ne kra. It will never happen say bank ne say, "Oi, eni o ka ni e ba beje. Eni o fie ni e ba beje. Eni asase ni e ba beje." Da bi collateral na ye wo Eclipse ne de om. A risk free 100% ditto risk free. In term banese obi ntia bo sent yes e ba beje me ka. It doesn't happen there. No found to 2 years. It doesn't happen there. Ti we no the ba who did you and say who did you? Madam fo, look she are finest today, all right? A dental barrier near Mid Moses Hospital besides the West African Senior High School Ward. Call us on 0543

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0: Fupa. 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In some way, what you say, you're crunching, sir. You're far more than chow. Now, I said, I'll give them to me. I'll be was had an hour, but here. Do the master, everybody, for you. God. 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Fried rice, jollof rice, plain rice. 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Yeah, yeah, I'll sort that.

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We're back getting ready for another stretch of beautiful music till 4:40. And guess what today? Today we're going to do an English test. Today we're going to do some fun English test. And I'm telling you, if your English is not on point, drink some tea. Yeah, sip some foreign wine. You know, listen to some foreign music. Because when it's time, we're going to do it. Obabo community are all representing. But Opa, Oba, and Mood, but community, they're here.

And then I don't know, make me understand. Why do I feel like I want to eat toast African? Why do I feel like I want to eat toast African? I said, me a toast African, maybe. Getting that feeling right now. Like, I get toast African, like, with chopper. Yeah, man. It's not just the sound, man. I'm feeling flavors. That is what it is, ladies and gentlemen.

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You're connecting, all right? 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

0: Now somebody's asking, what do you have for us today?
1: Today we're gonna do an English test.
0: Today we're gonna test your brain. We're gonna test. Today you're not going to pick the brain, but you're going to test it. Today we're gonna do a brain test, and today it is going to be between the communities. But all frame, I don't mention your name.

0: energy. But do not forget, no cameras allowed. And for people 18 and above, no cameras allowed. We've not talked plenty, you understand? No cameras allowed. So join us at the P2 Lounge, Kumasi City, tomorrow next Friday, 29th of May. Alright, so peeps, let's get into it, okay? So, as I said earlier, the line is 0246807545. 0246807545. You call him. And then we do that English test. Tyla la. See you, Tyla la. Hey, why this guy be stubborn like that? Yeah, I press you too. You don't tell me, say you don't go press. Hey, wait till me that.
1: I'm not press Amu.
0: Now for press Amu.
1: Don't touch him right.
0: Hey, I don't touch him right. Hey, this my guy. The other self, a big Z Lama. See you, focus. Focus. AJ Mensa. Yeah, can I test the name of the man? Very, very, very easy. We will tell you because me say molding. Just bo community now, woman. Udini the MMO name. When you call, don't mention your name.
2: Utia Abo.
0: Is it?
2: Utia Chesa Abo.
0: There be Utia community now, boom. Aye. So don't mention your name. Don't mention your name.
2: Okay.
0: Because them questions way there.

0: Yes, we dear bro. Yes, we dear bro. Oni.
1: Ana kere.
0: Ana
1: so.
0: Ereng. Minimum. Hello.
1: Hello.
0: Yes, boss. What for there?
2: I said, LEAD, patterns your leg. LEAD.
0: Yes, sir.
2: Stop it,
0: I'm going to
2: you.
0: Okay, not just a unim lead, yeah, a unim leader.
2: I'm in him leader.
0: And the leader of city, yeah, then.
2: Leader, the opposite, your follower.
0: Chris, 0246807545. Hello.
3: Hello.
0: Empress, how you doing?
3: I'm doing good. How are you doing?
0: Are they inside? Who represent the community, man?
3: Espresso.
0: Hey, Espresso for in the brand. Okay.
1: I
0: know
1: you feel better, guys.
0: Yeah. Why are you ready?
3: My ready.
0: Can you make crazy match? Why are you ready?
3: That's fine.
0: Kase. Pork.
3: Pork.
0: Can be in pork.
3: Pork.
0: African it two times.
3: Pork. Pork.
0: But you're not quiet any other nom.
3: Tablespoon.
1: What are you implying, bro?
0: God, oh, hello. Yeah, get saying.
1: But
0: when I say, no, we are all representing community. I'm ready. Me pacho, so any more than a friend, done.
2: Done?
0: Yes.
2: Yeah, man.
0: Ne past tense, hey, day.
2: Do.
0: I'm a go for it.
2: Done.
0: Hey, day.
2: Done.
0: I'm a go for it. They say the official, I'm a come for them. Murphy quiz them. Who's I'm a come man from you? Hello.
3: Hey,
0: baby girl, how you doing? Me patch your community bank.
3: YF.
0: Who bet me free any check I cram on me?
3: Okay.
0: Hey, Kelly Noel. Oh, boy, you know Kelly Noel? Oh, no, I'm a black cool. I'm a perfect.
1: Oh, yeah, yes,
0: no. Oh, Kelly.
1: Spotter.
0: Okay. Yeah. Baby girl. Yeah. Mm-hmm. Why are you ready? YF.
3: Yeah.
0: Fly. The past tense here, day.
3: That's your name.
0: Fly.
3: Fly.
0: Hmm.
3: Blue.
0: Okay. Oh. Why am I being a mummy? You say, I'm a confound of my boy.
4: But I said, Custis, oh, yeah.
0: Hey, didn't I have pet? Ah.

a Black Stars squad in the church alone. I'm gonna see a referee. No. We are waiting for them. We are waiting for them. Never mind the day you. Hey.

0: It's interesting how we were able to get away with some of the things.
1: Some of the things.
0: Some of the songs.
1: How can Miss Boy say, I did the day, now we'll see. Small girl waiting of you do show, make man tell man say, the man they cry. Don't explain to me. What Nkwan Miss Boy go fit do then make some man be cry? I did the day, now we'll see.
0: Yeah, what's it?
1: Fun, mommy. You're not being nice to them. Higher YFM. You're gonna ask yourself, why did I even listen?
0: Yeah.
1: Why?

0: Brazil is the name Ghanaian trust when it comes to electrical safety. Do not wait for something to go wrong and better to zzzz. No. We don't want to hear any white say kicking me for that. So please get yourself Bristol today, all right? Sakura and Shabe. Who can switch out Sakura and Ibiana? Sakura and Ibiana can switch out. But you know, always, I'm your senior man. Who can change your name? Come on, though. Who can change your name? What about you? You man, I'm your audio.
1: Come on.
0: You don't put me for trouble with that. Who was watching about who? Oh, man, I don't know.
1: You know, there's this thing with them, especially your colleagues.
0: Your colleagues?
1: Even your senior man, come on, ask what person does a factory. Like, look. What's happening?
0: I see the person now. Have you tried it before? I know what you're talking about.
1: I also feel it's gonna be weird. Right? Like, really weird, but
0: I'll try it. Me, for instance, one thing is very, very tempting. When I see oil on cleavage, it's crazy. I'm telling you, it is crazy. I'm like, no. I want to poke it.
1: But you know,
0: it looks playful.
1: Really?
0: Yeah.
1: Somebody.
0: No. Instead of it looking sassy to me, it looks playful. Especially when it's.
1: It's playful.
0: You know, this guy's a bad man. You know,
1: go ahead,
0: you know.
1: Now,
0: Odo, Oko, Pokine, Jipoe. And you go, Pokamane.

0: nice, man. Let me tell you more about Asayam. Now, Asayam is a new joint in town that has everything. So I'm telling you, Asayam. Tedino. Asayam.
1: The Tombayon.
0: Bibia.
1: Asayam.
0: Asayam. Fried rice. Chicken. Flavors. Bayere. Fried rice. Bayere. What else? Everything. Just Asayam without one. I'm telling you.

0: She's not giving you her head. I'm telling you, the head is going to be yours.
1: Thank you.
0: And it's going to be for a reason.
1: The head.
0: Yes.
1: Okay, I'm fine. I did. No, my wife is speaking English like that.
0: Yes, I'm funny team, man. I'm funny team.
1: I'm
0: like, the team is very good. I'm going to get any team. We didn't try to make it. It is so good. 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

0: 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I see sometimes when I'm running these commercials, you're just waiting for me to do glab. Blah, blink fast. In the name of Jesus.
1: No,
0: the name of Jesus. I am COVID.
1: I am. At the end of the day, me, as I did, if you laugh, I won't laugh. Right? So if you give me any.

0: me get mistake or so.
1: You know me say I dey press it to make mistake. Now what my home say? If you come there,
2: then it be
1: funny. You know me. You know my fault. That it be funny.
0: Do you know days that you are not at work that I make mistake? You are the first person I think of.
1: Oh yeah, Danny.
0: I'm like. Oh, he didn't come to empty today.
1: I'll go ahead like you to work in this world. I'm keeping you in check.
0: They give me pressure. They give me serious pressure. Hey, you want my guy? Don't mind me pressure, son. Oh, my guy.
1: Sad boys, no. Free flight.
0: That was Betway.
1: Ah, bro.
0: Yeah. Free flight.
1: As I said, as Foley, they do the commercials, if you mix steady for that side.
0: Jay Foley?
1: Yeah.
0: It's true.
1: Because.
0: Free flights. Free flight.
1: Nah, but OBMI, you're not a free flight.
0: Oh, boy. But you know the funny thing?
1: Yeah.
0: There are times you can play the commercial, right? You'll be rehearsing it.
1: Yeah.
0: Oh, are you tired of walking into a store and being told that blah, blah, blah, blah, blah? When you're fired now. Mistakes in choir. Hey, you know the weird thing with radio? You see, it's not pre-recorded and it's live.
1: Live. And so, I baby, I'll come here and say, oh, and delete it.
0: Echo. Jack. Nah, radio be some way.
1: Charlie,
0: radio
1: be some way. One time, me buy na, they are texting me. Che,
0: who buy? You need send no message.
1: Hey, Odia, oh, Odia, it was so clear. Odia, him.
0: Hey, Charlie.
1: Hey, yes, I want to move back.
0: You don't be joke.
1: But so far, you did do help explain. But which one is LPM be difficult?
0: Like LPM be difficult.
1: Not like, but stressful.
0: Like the words. The words.
1: Even difficulty in the words, but you know, they render that one.
0: LPM.
1: Some of these ones are really lengthy.
0: Yeah, I know, but I'm used to it being lengthy, but then.
1: But some of the way they work, they go there and come again.
0: Why? It is more modeling. So, how are you doing?
3: I'm great. How are you doing?
0: Man, let's fly.
3: All right, so you know what time it be. Time which make I give you updates of what happened for on our country. This segment be probably brought to you by MTN. 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Fan milk or fan milk sucked me over flatulence.
0: Poppy.
3: Yes.
0: Poppy.
3: Funny face recounts hustling period or hustling period.
1: Oh, come on.
0: How you go feel yourself? Oh. Poppy. And then you make different noise.
3: Yeah.
1: Baby, they do for him.
0: I mean, the type of noise you go do when you poppy.
1: That's why they can't plus milk.
0: Where if you watch the way funny face day? Funny face, I sure say easier sometimes if you day in the midst of people. Sometimes you won't do the silent flash.
1: Oh,
0: you know. But then again, nature too has its own plan.
1: It has a different color.
0: So that means when Agra

0: Sometimes if he's dragging money, if he's dragging money. Yeah, So yeah, so that is, by the way, and the second story. This is the second story.
1: You make her forget everything.
0: Oh no, I don't forget anything. I spit like a dragon. Kojo Black explains popular tag line. Kosumo Dragon. Yes. Starting from the top, Funny Face recount the time where they hustle, they try find something for himself and that of his family, where he push and go, make it go work for Fan Milk. Go work for the factory inside, and as part of...
1: So the thing you're talking about, I think I say maybe they push one of the wheels.
0: Yeah.
1: You know the factory is
0: somebody said, I should say by now, it makes with a fan choco. The fan down. But you think why then?
1: No, and I think I said maybe in the push one of them.
0: Chairman the factory. Oh. Of then game put rule, then talk say since it be factory, whatever you they like, if you drink, okay. If you consume, but you know if you carry and go house.
1: Okay.
0: You get me? So your man he say that particular day, he makes Tampico with fun yogurt.
1: Wait,
0: them
1: are washing that.
0: No, cool down. I'll be with the camera. So, them are washing too. It be one key card per a day there. So, it be like before ESA intestines, they send signal. You know, you do it sometimes before the big one go happen. Remember, flash. The flash, it be that, and then it be a quick one. No? Anyway, a quick line and. Anyway,
1: trailer.
0: Yeah, it's a show. You say, hey, killer, hey. I know they are normal. So wherever you stand, or wherever you do, body, excuse your body.
1: Okay.
0: So you say, give him first flash.
1: One take.
0: I don't know, Kaudesh. Just give me the first flash. You know, go loud like that.
1: Okay.
0: So first flash, when he talks to Odeshi.
1: Hey, it's a cover.
0: Ebube. Wait, second flash happen. Wait, hold his stomach. You know, things say hold his stomach. They all know what happened with a big blow out.
1: The big one.
0: I check like the connect three liner race four bases for there.
1: Subwoofer.
0: Where you think the team pass inside, where they hold the people where they around there, the bosses where they around that movement. Or that movement.
1: They not be small fire.
0: Boss. Hey. So your man say finish no, the next day you know where they call him say
1: nah.
0: No.
1: Environmental hazard.
0: Charlie. Charlie Pebble.

0: But then he talks, even though they don't want to tell people, 1 week after in dismissal, almost everybody for the area here
1: spread.
0: Yes. Here and no why then suck up. Even talk say one girl they eye out

0: That's a meme, man.
1: That's a, like, it's a cool name. Yeah. 50 Cent.
2: 50 Cent. Yo, that's a cool name. It's a cool name. It's a cool name.
1: It's now. So yeah, that'd be what happened this morning on Hits FM. Kojo Black explained the reason why Idua if you hear in song or before in song will start, you go hear Kesu more dragon. Yes, that be in tagline. And the reason why he say it call him but the dragon sick of, if you say most of the songs he do it be fire. Where you now you know dragons they spit fire. So it spits good song, good vibe, and great energy. That be the explanation Kojo Black give for the tagline Call Some More Dragon. Same time tomorrow together with MTN. Abina, you know you carry my daddy work your head. Shouts to Madon Otis, shouts to Miss Ifwa, shouts to Pastor Lo inside Kung Fu Anoche Teaching Hospital. Idua, link up.

Brand new Tuesday evening. My man came out on the sound till 10 p.m. there. And he came out, we're entertaining you till 10 p.m. Yeah, man. Brand new Tuesday evening, say no. You went to me a fridge, you went and I say you're on your way home. You're thinking about what to eat. You can just call on a check city. 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A simple cry, check city branches, no. 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And was just so basto. 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Well, once your computer, don't computer won't shimpono. All on one show, they can help you become an IT expert. Now, more regular weekend, evening, and a distance learning class. For 0355 38 38 48 0355 38 38 48 and a Tuesday a watch a special octopus. Yeah, man. Which now Wednesday a loaded and one more octopus on Kwani Kruma, where you can have the best local dishes. 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You know, I kick a room. Precious and a demoa. I got a big feeling. In fact, at Future Spices, be any octopus or any animal. Natural spice and kwa. 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Fred 0539 0171 92 0539 0171 92.

0: We jam Monday to Sunday. 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

0: Yeah,
1: recommendation is in the A1 no. 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We will have the Mbaba to Jagafo. What? Hey, it's only a come up. Hey, you come up. Hey, you come up.
2: Jagafo business.
1: My warriors was so. He said, "Yeah, don't you push yo, master."
2: Jagafo business.
3: 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More yo, I didn't remember some more from. Now, me try Jagaforbites. Charlie, I draw who? Jagaforbites.
2: Jagaforbites.
1: Jagafor. Oh, we're too much. And Sally, you're too much. And Samu Brempong. And Samu Black Sheriff. What's up?
2: Jagaforbites. Bememu.
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5: 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Free UPI school says ya, ewo 0555-383848. Matrix 0555-383848. 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

0: dealing.
1: 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Conference is coming off on the 10th of June and 11th of June at the Lisa Hotel at Ridge. 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
1: 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Pies Restaurant, pizza, no? 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Pizza style live, yeah. You can have all that at the Pies Restaurant. You don't open up a breakfast at home. However, you want your breakfast in the morning, they will sort it out. So open Tom Brown, open oatmeal custard, open, you know, rice water, however you want, open espresso, hot chocolate, cappuccino in the morning. They sort it out. And even for organization institutions, corporate bodies, some open breakfast in the morning. Pies can organize that breakfast for you, particularly someone, you know, we have breakfast meeting. You want someone to provide a good breakfast for you, call the Pies Restaurant. Fred 0559 526 6200. Pies is always nice.

healthcare delivery in Kumasi is top now, because Diamond Health Services is now, yes, in Kumasi. In fact, they have opened two new branches in Kumasi. And I think saying, I guess on the SDA hospital on the China Mall stretch, Bantama, inside the GCB building, new branch ground hall. Now, Afrancho opposite the Puma filling station, close to Afrancho Polyclinic. Branch hall, Tafu along the Moshizongo Road. Also, Diamond Health Service or branch hall. Yeah, from CT scan procedures, ECG echo procedure, any heart related problem be a kuma ho yare kuma problem be a obi on a Diamond Health Service for specialist doctors or special endoscopy procedures, open special consultant for heart diabetes hypertension specialist doctor for muye specialist or motion diabetes and hypertension. Diamond Health Service for obi. Now all laboratory tests, say kidney test na person ye, cholesterol, liver, ni na maybe ultrasound scans, pregnancy scan, pelvis scanning in our Diamond Health Service for AB for 0241 172 336 0241 172 336 0241 172 336. Now, Salaway YFM4, we have been doing this. Salabia, we put together the best cooks in Zongo Zo Kumasi. You know, from Abu Abutu to Moshi Zongo to Aja Zongo to Asamase, Sawaba, Tafu Zongo. I have a competition. The Pomo Salah First Cooking Challenge. And this year, the Salah Cooking Challenge, we're going to cook competition in Basso. Yeah, 23rd May, our Ija Market, 10 a.m. sharp. Wow, we made you a pound with Shizongo Ario, Sawaba Ario, Aja Zongo Ario, Abu Abu Ario. Yes, or so, because you get to witness the best Zongo cooking and enjoy the delicious meal that you cook on the 23rd of May at the Aja Market. 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

0: 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Wo Eclipse Collateral Management. For property owners, we say think safety and decent income. And for businesses, we say think funding before projects.
1: O recommendation is it the A1 o Jagafo no? Me wo am the mbaba to Jagafo.
2: What?
1: Eh sani ye come up. 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
3: Jagafo be there.
1: Na mawari so so. 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
3: Jagafo be there.
1: Jagafo. 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And Sally, you're too much. 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And Samu Black Sharif. What's
3: that? Jagafo Bites. 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
1: Hey, Brako Joe, what am I for papa? 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
0: Oh, hey, man, hey, you come and see, hey, Kennedy Digital Satellite, near my papa, and you know, open air condition, flash screen TV, and

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You will do a call, i3, i5, i7, Nina, open your be. A banner to my phone, Nina, Mumrani, Kennedy say, Momentin, Niama, Namucha, the surface of a Kennedy, now Boka, Mohan is say, Homer Plans is Via, we are Sibia,